They say, far away from your land of endless sunshine, to my land full of rainy skies again. 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

well. 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

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But I saw him crying like a little whipped pup.

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But when his drinking, lusting and his hunger for power became known to more and more people, the demands to do something about this outrageous man became louder and louder.

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5: 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What's up, y'all? 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
6: Ja, das war vor Weisheit.